0: do it.
1: Okay, two, was there a call last night reference a side-by-side, black in color, driving recklessly, Pleasantville?
2: PKQ-10-4 is reported leaving PH Bassop, headed down 6th Street.
1: 10-4, out with it. 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

City for traffic debris. Traffic debris, Illinois 29 northbound Jet Road, Illinois 29 northbound Jet Road. Caller advised tire debris crossing multiple lanes.

0: 9. Did you have traffic?
1: Springfield, 229.
2: Traffic stop, 55 southbound. 55 southbound, 88. Taking the exit. It's going to be a gray passenger car in reversed registration.

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0: 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Maroon 4 escape. Maroon 4 escape. G George, U Union, U Union, U Union, R Robert L Lincoln. 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

0: 7-8-4-7. Eastbound to 110. I-72 eastbound to 110. Yeah, brown Volkswagen. Brown Volkswagen. Yeah, we're D-Day. 14106. Yeah, 14106.
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0: 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I see your mock message.
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0: 34. Go ahead.
1: Westbound, 111. I'm sorry, you're westbound. Be a silver Ford Mustang. Silver Ford Mustang. Hey, Adam, T-Tom. Hello, T-Tom. Hey, Henry. Hey, Adam. J. John. A-T-O-P-H-A-J.

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0: 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Edward Young, 45285.
1: 621, send 4. Edward White Young, 45285, clear, white, plus a 19 Honda hatchback.

Yeah, 72. Eastbound to 110. I 72 eastbound to 110. Need a silver Lexus. Silver Lexus. Unknown state. J. John R. Robert. R. Robert. 6696. J. John R. Robert. R. Robert. 6696. It'll be out of Ohio.

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It's going to be at the John Wood Community College Building 2. More information and also call.

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0: Conoco all the way down to high school. 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
1: Sixteen two ten four, Sangamon and Christian.

0: guys, pedestrians.
1: Springfield 655 Love.
0: 655 pedestrian. Illinois 29 southbound. You stop at the Illinois 13 Sangamon County. 3 Sangamon County.
1: Springfield 655 Monroe.
2: Resolution 136, check stop.

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1: I'll be unavailable for a few. I'll be transporting 620.

0: 670 information. Our number generator is currently down. 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
2: 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On a blue Astro, man.
0: You're 98 Chevrolet van. Okay. 38.

0: 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Go ahead.
1: 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First name's Travis, middle, C. Charles. Warren Travis, C. Charles, male, 11677. 11677.
0: I'm 4.

0: Ocean 138, Travis, C. Charles Warren, male, 110677, no exact match, Travis Carl Warren, male, 1177, violent person. Attempted homicide, assault second degree, male white, 63189, brown hazel, additional information available, 1061. Question 138, disregard. Warren, suspended, corrective. Suspended 0408-2026-000-6063. Corrective lenses, go ahead.
1: Thank you.

0: Yeah, 72 westbound to 111. I-72 westbound to 111. You know, white. Hyundai. Wayne Hyundai. D. Davis, D. Zebra, 26616. D. Davis, D. Zebra, 26616.
1: 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For D. Davis, D. Zebra, 26616, clear. 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
0: 13th, Carpenter and 13th. White Traverse, White Traverse. D. David, J. John, 43780. David John, 43780.
1: Mission 138, 10-4. Mission 138, D. David, J. John, 43780. Clear expired for 2024. 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
1: 655 Sun Park.

680 pedestrian. 680 pedestrian. Only 4 southbound Alpha Road. Only 4 southbound Alpha Road. Male. Black shirt, cargo pants. 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Going from one side of the roadway to the other. Just 43. Chatham advised they were out with this subject at 2133, and he was trying to get to Auburn at that time.

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1: Question 138 is 55. 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He's a little 96.
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1: 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Edward, Q Queen, 87654. Edward, Q Queen, 87654.
0: Ocean 13874. Clear expired 5/2025, turquoise over white, 2024 Mazda utility.

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0: 5 east edge of Pleasant Plains. 125 in the east edge of Pleasant Plains. Black passenger car. Black passenger car. See Charles to Tom 77136. Charles Tom 77136.
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0: 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Hold on 36 and Dixon Road, Sacramento County. White Chevy. 817-8323. 817-8323.
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0: Right, House 391, Travis. Counselor Red, 125, Travis. Reggie, that's right, 17729. That's right, Kitch Henry, 17729.
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0: 5S. Okay, I'll restart. 1G11C5SL1FF345701.

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1: All states. I received duplicate VIN inquiries for Illinois only. The only plate attached to that is the 817-8323 that I have attached for you. For the blue 2019 Nissan Utility for Diana L. Lincoln Hayes. She is showing an active concealed carry. Go ahead.

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0: Tahoe, Tan Tahoe, F. Frank R. Robert, 18905. F. Frank R. Robert.
1: Ocean 138, go for it. Ocean 138, Frank R. Robert, 18905, clear, 10, 2015, Chevrolet.

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1: PK-5, that's a negative. PK-6 is working on it.
0: 10-4, are you restarting it?
1: That's affirmative. I've tried that 3 times.

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0: 655, 10-4. 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

0: Springfield, 136, traffic stop.
1: Which 136, go ahead.
0: Walnut and Monroe, Springfield. Walnut and Monroe, Springfield. Gray Dodge passenger. North Carolina, Triple L Lincoln, 5056. Lincoln, 5056, North Carolina.
1: Ocean 136. Clear. Correction. Clear. 2 to 8.
0: Final stop, Walnut in Washington.

down. One ISM two eastbound mile post 91 for 100 launch right on the right shoulder.

0: Springfield 655. I'll take that car to your crash in a moment. I'll be clearing momentarily.
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0: The 72 East as the 93, 72 East at the 93. It's a gray GMC, gray GMC. 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
1: 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So Maroon, Lincoln, Maroon, Lincoln. 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
0: Six, five, seven, four.

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First 2014 Lincoln. Register. Sean Cook. Registered sex offender. History of assault. Male, black, male, white, 5'10", 190 pounds, tattoo on arm. Additional information available. Go ahead.

Springs at 680 traffic now. Side northbound to 86. Side northbound to 86. 3. J John 8 Henry 7, White Young 5E Edward. J John 8 Henry 7, White Young 5E Edward, Missouri.

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McDonald's. Red Corvette. Illinois specialty 130624. E. Edward over Adam. 130624. Edward over Adam. Illinois specialty.

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1: 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Concealed carry.

Springfield, 655, traffic stop. Traffic stop, 55 South, 106 and a half, 55 South, 106 and a half. It's a white Ram pickup, Iowa, Enora, a Lincoln XX-ray 436. Enora, a Lincoln XX-ray 436, Iowa.

is Iowa. Nora, Ellie. Correction. White 2022 Ram truck.

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Please show me.

0: 655 truck, so.
1: 655, go ahead.
0: Southbound 106.5, southbound 106.5, it's a yellow straight truck, Texas, XX-ray Mary W. William 2482, XX-ray Mary W. William 2482, Texas.

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0: 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Ending mileage 12619, repeating 12619.

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1: 21, go ahead.
0: The 1300 block of North Grand Avenue West. 1300 block North Grand Avenue West. Sitting County with a stabbing.
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0: 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Traffic hazard.
1: Good.
0: 1441 U.S. Highway 136. 1441 U.S. Highway 136. Tree across both lanes. IDOT is en route to remove the tree.
1: Dead floor. 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Extended. Does IDOT have an ETA on limited today?
0: -691. We're going to call him back here in a minute and get a better ETA.

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0: 691 1050 PI commercial, Hearnsville Road just south of Hagener. Hearnsville Road just south of Hagener, Cass County. Semiverse sedan with injuries, EMS and fire on scene. Deputies en route. Cass County advise ISP response.
1: Therefore, we en route from Remy extended.

0: 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I can be en route to the Cass County crash.
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1: One copy. Arnsville Road just off of Hagner, Cass County for a 1050 crash PI commercial.

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0: 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Frank Mary, 58211. Put it down as a witness. I did not need a back.
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0: Excuse me.
1: I can.
0: Then he's going to be primary on this, going for the crash report number and the CFS for him. And also note that Cass County has already contacted tow trucks.
2: Six, eight, Springfield. Two, nine, 10, 22.

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0: Springfield, 6-19, Travis Snow. An Ashton Springfield, 6 in Ashton Springfield. It's going to be on a white Maxima. 1028 Tony Pasture, Frank Boyd, 48031. Frank Boyd, 48031.
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1: Springfield, 4342, 2041.

Sorry, stop. US 67, just north of Perrinsville Road, Morgan County. US 67, just north of Perrinsville Road, Morgan County. An orange Jeep, F-Frank XX-ray 5561. F-Frank XX-ray 5561.

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US 67, LMI 100, Morgan County. US 67, LMI 100, Morgan County. Silver Chrysler 300. Silver Chrysler 300. V Victor 35, 2884. V Victor 35, 2884.

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Hospital in Springfield. 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

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Missouri, Lincoln C. Charles 2, G. George 4, T. Tom, clear, 2022 Honda Utility.

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1: 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I can five south down to 104. Yeah, we're G George 34275. Yeah, we're G George 34275.

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1: Three John 32 1041 investigation.
0: Three John 32 10-4.

versus I-55 northbound, mile post 86. I-55 northbound, mile post 86. White Dodge, see Charles B. Boy, 96478. See Charles B. Boy, 96478. We're going to be on the official.

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1: On 96, southbound, Morgan Hill Road, Illinois. 96, southbound, Morgan Hill Road, Adams County. 4Runner, gray Toyota 4Runner. G David B Boy, 34632. G David B Boy, 34632.

0: 34632, clear and gray, 2021 Toyota Utility.
1: Ten 40 run for 3M20, 3M20 respond to 1122 Edwin Street for a 54-year-old female who is in pain, a possible UTI. 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
0: 1041. Yeah, for Enzo.
1: 474, 1044.
2: Springfield 690, be clear for my last traffic stop. And I got another traffic stop. Springfield 690, traffic stop. I-55 southbound, exit 100B. I-55 southbound, exit 100B. Red Ford F-150, Red Ford F-150. 368-086. 368-086.

Saloon in Trappistville. Arnsville Road, Warren County. Concord, Arnsville Road, Warren County. Black Nissan Armada. Black Nissan Armada. Yeah, review Victor 32387.

Springfield Ocean, 227 MCF. Northbound 86. Trailer 105 C Charles 263. 105 C Charles 263, Texas trailer.

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1: Yeah, 15, engine 4. We're at 15, engine 4, 1033, respond to the area of 6 and Locust for a flyover that is flying. We have a 2006 Chevy 4-door utility in here. It is in color with a subject sitting in the front. So this is a 1033 run 4, we're at 15, and engine 4, to the area of 6 and Locust on 6th Street.
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0: Three Adams Road 7, 10-4.

0: 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Just head back to yard.
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0: 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Southbound 93. 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
1: 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C. Charles A. Adams 733-84 Clear Silver 2020.

0: 619, go ahead.
1: 72 eastbound, mile post 33. I-72 eastbound, mile post 33. Silver Toyota Corolla. Silver Toyota Corolla, Ohio. Jaejeon, Wayoung, Peepaw, 3910. Jaejeon, Wayoung, Peepaw, 3910, Ohio.

0: 619 Ohio, J. John Y. Young, P-Paul, 3910, clear, 2014, Toyota. Six three status.
1: Six, you're 60.
0: Thank you.

like that's a great traffic stop. It's going to be US 24 North 96th Street, US 24 North 96th Street, Fowler, Adams County, on a Silver Buick Passcar, Silver Buick Passcar, double F Frank, 875-7573.

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0: Springfield 690 traffic's up. Springfield 690 traffic stop, I-55 southbound to 107, I-55 southbound to 107. Be on a gray Hyundai Elantra, gray Hyundai Elantra. See Charles Y. Young, 68204. See Charles Y. Young, 68204.
1: See Charles Y. Young, 68204, clear. Gray, 2022, Hyundai Sedan.

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0: yourself. It's not allowed to happen. It's not allowed to happen. Stop. US 67, Arnsville Road, Morgan County. US 67, Arnsville Road, Morgan County. Yeah, black. I believe it's a black Lexus SUV. Black Lexus SUV. Almost specialty 7644 P Paul. I believe it's over F Frank. 7644 P Paul over F Frank.
1: Six and 11, specialty 7644 P Paul F Frank. Clear, expired, 11, 2025, black, 2022, Lexus.

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4: Springfield 690 traffic stop, I-55 southbound to 107. I-55 southbound to 107, gray GMC Sierra, 321-6264, B-Boy truck plate. 321-6264, B-Boy truck plate.
1: A 690 B-Boy truck plate, 321-6264 B-Boy clear for 2021 GMC pickup.
5: I-72 westbound, Mopus 29. It's a red Infiniti SUV. Red Infiniti SUV. Heyward and Nora, 43196. Heyward and Nora, 43196.
1: And 8 Edward and Nora, 6 Clear Road, 2020, Mercedes-Benz Utility.
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0: commercial secretary information. 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

So Broadway, 11th Street, Broadway at 11th Street, Quincy, Adams County, a black pickup truck pulling a dump trailer, black pickup truck pulling a dump trailer. 1-4, him and Mary. 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

Mary Hill's just 11 tracks, though. LI 104, just west of US 67, Morgan County. LI 104, just west of US 67, Morgan County. Blue Chevy, Colorado. Blue Chevy, Colorado. 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

0: Springfield, there's King 13, Travis South.
1: Ocean King 13, correct.
0: Northbound, Mapos 82. 955 northbound, Mapos 82. It's a black Jeep Wagoneer, Missouri specialty, small Lincoln R. Robert. A. Adam 378, St. Charles 2. Little L. Lincoln R. Robert. A. Adam 378. St. Charles 2, Missouri.

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Pushing King 13, a very special P. Hey Adam, 378, C Charles 2, clear, 2026 Jeep pickup.

or six units stolen Springfield. Took six units stolen Springfield, Black 2000. Trailer. 4-4, a Lincoln, a Frank, T-Tom, a Adam. 7444, a Lincoln, a Frank, T-Tom, a Adam. Authority, PD Springfield, KSA 2 Second.

It's pretty cool, they're shooting King 6 dressed up. I-55 northbound, Memphis 82.5. Maroon, Toyota, SUV, Maroon, Toyota, SUV, Mississippi. Lincoln, Adam, 5-5.

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Ocean King 6, Mississippi. A10 Ellington AAD. I'm 552, clear. I have 2023 Toyota Highlander.

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1: 690, go ahead.
0: Five southbound to 107 on a gray Cura. Gray Cura. E David Q Queen 4563. Queen 4568.

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It's going to be Chestnut and 3rd Street, Chestnut and 3rd Street, Quincy, on a black Chrysler 300, black Chrysler 300, F-Rank Q-Clean 68119, F-Rank Q-Clean 68119.

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1: I-55 southbound to 107. I-55 southbound to 107. Black Ford Escape. 871-7692. 871-7692.
2: Truck. Some 24 GMC pickup.
3: Sure.
2: 8717692 clear black 14 utility.

0: 690 traffic stop. Springfield 690 traffic stop. I-55 southbound to 107. I-55 southbound to 107. Black Chevy Cruze. Black Chevy Cruze. C. Charles in Nora 96171. C. Charles in Nora 91. Correction, 9671.
1: C. Charles in Nora 96171. 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

0: the 1033 run 403 on 16 and engine 2, respond to 412 Spring Street, 412 Spring Street for a 53-year-old female constabulary breathing, experience an accidental fall ground level and sustain a head injury. Patient is currently hemorrhaging from the head. No difficulty breathing and is still on the ground. 1033 run 3 on 16, engine 2, respond to 412 Spring Street.
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0: Ocean King 6 Sky.
1: 84, I-55 northbound, mile post 84, Black Chevrolet, Texas, T-Tom, R. Robert, S. Frank, 4040, Tom, Robert, Frank, 4040, Texas.
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2: 3 down 34, contact Kia.

Springs at Ocean 227, yes. MCS 55 southbound 83. 55 southbound 83. Be a white dually pickup pulling a car hauler trailer. White dually pickup, car hauler trailer. Michigan trailer, unreadable.

0: 69.
1: Go ahead.
0: 669 pedestrian, I-55 northbound, mile post 81. I-55 northbound, mile post 81. Two subjects in the median, two males, walking northbound.
1: From the 109.

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1: Spring Flush, anything said? Marissa says, not for the pedestrian. Mile post 82.5, 95 northbound mile post 82.5, Blue Highway, Missouri, Edward F. Frank 1, Edward George, correction, Edward 6 DeGeorge, Edward Frank 1, Edward 6 George, Missouri.

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0: Springfield 663 traffic stop. Nathan Madison Quincy on a gray Chevy Trailblazer, Missouri 27, XXRay, J John 7, K King 7, and Mary. Missouri 27, XXRay, J John 7, K King 7, and Mary.
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1: K. King, 6, clear, patrol. And they have a tow, come in, run low.
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Springfield 690 traffic stop. I-55 southbound to 107. I-55 southbound to 107. White Chevy, Wisconsin plate. Hey Adam, C. Charles, G. George, 6167. Hey Adam, C. Charles, G. George, 6167.

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0: Drive south. Springfield, Ocean King 13, traffic stop 55 northbound, the 85, 55 northbound, Mapos 85, say Blue Chevrolet Malibu, Blue Chevrolet Malibu, Texas, in Nora H. Henry, WAM 0134. In Nora H. Henry, WAM 0134, Texas.
1: Ocean King 13, 10-4.
2: Signal 38 in notes, secure.
1: Texas, in Nora H. Henry, WAM 0134. Blue 2017.

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1: 690, go ahead.
2: Southbound 107. I-65 southbound 107. Gray Toyota Avalon. Gray Toyota Avalon. E. Edward Y. Young 14892. E. Edward Y. Young 14892.

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0: 10-12, Payson Fire, start 10-3-2-8, Mitchell Post Street, Payson, for a 72-year-old female. Extent of injury. This is a 10-33 run, 3-12, Payson Fire, respond to 328 Mistletoe Street in Payson.
1: Six fifty two, go ahead.
2: Northbound, Breckenridge Road. Route 29 northbound, Breckenridge Road. Sangamon County, the White Chrysler. White Chrysler, moving. G. George, C. Charles, 775-79. G. George, C. Charles, 775-79.

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0: 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Clear. Missouri Plate J. John K. King 2 G. George 2 Y. Young 2005 Chevrolet 4-door.

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Gabriel H.

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1: Seven, 10, 4.

29 northbound at Perry. 29 northbound at Perry, Sangamon County. Purple Ford Mustang, T. George C. Charles, 903. T. George C. Charles, 903.

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1: Straight Ocean, King 6.

0: Can't you go ahead?
1: I 55 southbound 107. I 55 southbound. Great news. Was contemplate B-boy 2610. Was contemplate David B-boy 2610.

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0: 215, it's stolen, Lincoln. Red, 2009. Correction, red over gold, 2009. Davidson motorcycle, red over gold, 2009, Harley Davidson motorcycle, G George K King 4764, G George K King 4764, authority PD Lincoln, KSA 213.
1: Three fellows, King 6,
0: Ocean King 604.

Springfield 690 traffic. Springfield 690 traffic south. I-55 southbound to 107. I-55 southbound to 107. Ford Maverick. The green color? W. William M. Mary 9886. Hey, Adam. W. William M. Mary 9886.

690 Wisconsin, 8 Adam W. William and Mary, 9886 Clear, 2013. Jim C. Acadia.

0: 48 by County.
1: Sure, Coast is 48, County South.
2: Mike 48,
1: Coast South, I-132, southbound, Mount Post 15,
0: I-172. Just received a call.
1: Southbound, Mount Post 15.
0: On County Highway 7 in front of PCS, female walking in the middle of the roadway. She was on County Highway 11, now she's on County Highway 7. Pink shirt in the middle of the road.
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4: Thanks, Christian Client. Dispatch, Christian County. 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
1: This is a 1033 run for 3 Adam 20 and Basin Fire. 3 Adam 20 Basin Fire response to East 1300 Street and Highway 96 South for a 1050 rollover. It's going to be located between Highway 96 and North 450th. Unknown extent of injuries, unknown number of patients so far. This is a 1033 run for 3 Adam 20 and Payson Fire response to a 1050 rollover at East 1300 Street and Highway 96 South. Thomas Page, 1119.
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1: It's the same female you begin calls about.
2: 10-4.
1: Mike 48, 10-8. She's standing in front of the Assembly of God Church, indicating she's waiting for a ride.
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1: We have 12. This is going to be in between Highway 96 and North 450th, right on East 1300.
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2: Endangered Springfield. Jordan R. Robert, Robinson Carter. Jordan R. Robert, Robinson Carter. Male black, 14-52-100. Black brown. Male black, 14-52-100. Black brown. Armed with knife, black glasses, gray sweatshirt, blue jeans. 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Authority, PD Springfield, KSA 213.

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1: Jerk stop, 55 northbound, 82. 55 northbound, 82. Be a white Toyota Tacoma. White Toyota Tacoma. Texas, temporary. B David, B Victor, 45, R Robert, 81. B David, B Victor, 45, R Robert, 81. Texas, temporary.

0: 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Center 83, Stratum 15, engine 5, respond to 10-06-006. I'm breathing, he's having heart problems, not alert, legs are going numb, he's breathing normal at this time, does have a history of heart conditions and heart attacks. 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

0: This is a 1033 run, 3 Adam 16, engine 5, respond to 907 Jefferson Street in Quincy. Three male, not conscious, not breathing, is having a seizure. This is a 1033 run, 3 Adam 16, engine 5, respond to 907 Jefferson, repeating 907 Jefferson Street in Quincy.
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0: 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Patients left with 19. Correction, 3 out of 12.
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2: Breckenridge Road at Passfield Road. The north of.
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1: F Frank P. Tom 64473 clear silver 2017 Toyota sedan.

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1: 30-year-old male. Traffic stop on Claire Street. 28, standby.
0: He is not seizing now. 1040 run, 320. Street outside of Horizon Soup Kitchen in Quincy.
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3: 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We're going to upgrade that to 33.
1: The driver was Kyle Wachtel. 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
0: Northbound milepost 103. Occupied northbound milepost 103. White Dodge Ram 1500. White Dodge Ram 1500 ran out of gas.
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This is an abandoned vehicle. Westbound 105, Blue Toyota Corolla, University of Charles, 9651, Edward Charles, 541.

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3: 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See Charles, 96541, clear, please.
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0: 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Traffic? 10-4.

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1: Go ahead.
0: 955 northbound, mile post 96A. I-55 northbound, mile post 96A. Sangamon County transfer is a gray passenger car. Caller advised that they saw a male possibly pulling a female outside of the vehicle.

0: 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Not familiar with you. I'll be 10-6.
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1: Chandra. Springfield, 652, all double check southbound. Anything over there, first time either?
2: I'm checking the 98 just in case I got there.

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1: Springfield 652 information. I don't see what. Eastbound, going up the southbound ring, and the grass shoulder gets flipped around.

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1: Three seven one five, respond to 1131 South 20th for a structure fire standby. 3715, respond to 1131 South 20th for a structure fire standby with smoke and flames visible. Unknown if anyone inside.
2: 75 copies in route from 8th and Justin.
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1: 10-4.

27 MCF, 55 northbound 87, 55 northbound 87, be a white truck tractor, car hauler trailer, white truck tractor, car hauler trailer, main trailer, 566-0980, 566-0980, main trailer.

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0: Springfield, 1050p. I-74, 1050 PD. I-72 westbound, mile post 96. It's at the 55-72 split. 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Silver Chevrolet Blazer and a black Honda. Unknown injuries. A 694 Temper.
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1: 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Boy, the hot shot. 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I'll be out at Lowe's in Jacksonville.
0: Region 34, go ahead with the 1028.
1: So my trailer plate, 104501 5005, Sam over Tom, Illinois.
0: Thank you.

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1: Yeah. 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

Oregon 065, T-Paul and Mary Kay King, Cleveland 2002 Honda Accord

Trip 16 is reckless driving, I-72 eastbound milepost 121. And it's reckless driving. George L. Lincoln 7, E. Edward 3, C. Charles

13 traffic stop, 55 miles, 53, 155 south, 53. Mississippi.

0: I was thinking 13, Mississippi. 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
1: Well.

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0: Pike, you showed an incident, reference high school, be a car unlocked, public service. I'll be the 28 in just a second.
1: 75-4.
0: Pike 75, that 28, Illinois B-Boy truck 4333494. 4333494. 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
1: 75-4.

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0: to fruition. This information, I reopened my abandoned vehicle out here at the 105 on 72. 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

0: breaking up 4518 Michigan. I'll be sport fishing enforcement at Kessler Park in Adams County. Kessler Park, Adams County, Bonasanga Drive, just north of Broadway. It off.
1: Frank 18, 7-4.

Springfield, that's 1013 Charter South. Springfield, that's 1013 Charter South, 55 northbound P 83, 55 northbound P 83 exit. It's a Silver Toyota, Oklahoma, E. Edward G. George, and Mary 917. E. Edward G. George, and Mary 917, Oklahoma.

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It's a gray Ford Escape. Gray Ford Escape, Missouri. Yeah, John and Mary 1. People 0 WM. 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
1: Six 19, Missouri, 2028, J. John and Mary, 1, P. Paul, 0, W. William. Clear, no record. I also read it as 0, or as an O, and did not get a response with that either.
2: So for connection.

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pretty loose today, 4 drive south. Mule on 125 at Panther Grove Road, Cass County. 125 at Panther Grove Road, Cass County. 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B. David L. Lincoln, 81156.

the narcissist. I-72 eastbound, mile post 96. Dark colored pickup truck. Dark colored pickup truck. Changing tire. No lane blockage. 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

0: Veterans in Monroe. Veterans in Monroe on the left shoulder. Blue Mazda, Blue Mazda. David Q Queen, 98280. David Queen, 98280.
1: Mike the K2.
2: 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Clear, light blue to the 12 Mazda.

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Z Zebra, Y Young, A Adam. A Ida, R Robert, 31. 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
1: 75104, 28 Valley, 2 James and Tiffany Sanderson, white, 2022 Jeep.
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0: Spray looks at four truck stop. Spray looks at four truck stop. Vehicle 125 appears down road, Cass County. 125 appears down road, Cass County. We have black Chevy Traverse, black Chevy Traverse. 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

0: Number 8 traffic stop.
1: 213, go ahead.
0: Number 8 traffic stop, Astoria and Lamont Drive. Astoria, Lamont Drive, Silver Nissan, Charles Union 12628. See Charles Union 12628.

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0: Speaker 15, I just had one of the ladies from the animal shelter call in. Traffic hazard on County Highway 11, southbound a mile from town. It's going to be a blue crew cab Ford pickup truck, license plate 7036, William Zebra B-Boy. It's been all over the roadway, into the ditch numerous times. Caller thinks possible DUI.
2: Smirkin, Ocean 138, contact.
3: Ocean 138.
4: 10-4, can you send me that 28?
0: 10-4, will do.

0: 15. Did that RP say whether they were following it or went the or going the opposite direction?
1: RP stated she was following behind it, had been following behind it for a couple of miles and had been all over the roadway.
0: Send me the RP's number. I'm passing TK3's residence now and have not seen that vehicle.
1: 10-4.
2: 15-2.
0: Go ahead.
2: I'm northbound on 11.

0: Pike. Out of which town?
1: Out of Pleasant Hill.
0: Well, can you give me the RP's number?
1: 10-4, I texted it to you.

0: advised, I'm going to take 225th. I'm going to head towards Nebo. See if I don't recover that vehicle. Their registered address is in Nebo, so.
1: 10-4.

0: Mike, PKS 15, attempted to call that RP, no answer.
1: 10-4.

0: Dispatch.
1: Yeah.
2: Thank you.

0: 15.
1: 15, go ahead.
0: Hi, PK 15. I'm going to go ahead and be 10-8 from that. Unable to locate that vehicle. I don't know if you want to notify Calhoun County in case they want to check on it. I assume the driver's probably headed home.
1: 10-4.
0: Advise, I'm going to be 76 to Ralph's Landing Road in reference to a burglary incident from last week. Unsure of the incident number at this time.
1: 10-4.
0: Incident would have been Kevin Willis,

0: 72. I'm going to be out on 106 at 243rd. There's someone walking on the side of the road.
1: Do you know if that subject's wearing a pink shirt?
2: That's Dreamer. Looks like expiration is 2026 on the silver.

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1: 72, go ahead.
0: Flight 72, I'm going to be taking this individual to Illini Hospital. Beginning mileage 13317, repeating 13317. It'll be Heather Rodhouse.

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0: Mike 7-2, arrival, mileage 13320, repeating 13320. I'm going to be standing by while she checks to see if her ride is inside. If not, I'm going to be transferring to the post office.
1: 7-2, 10-4.

0: Pike County 472. 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
1: 7-2-10-4.

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I'm going to be 10-8.

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1: Mouse drilling M1, 1042.
0: 10-4.

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Reference incident 2226. 2226.

77 Piccadilly. Dispatch, you theft. 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Stated Walmart had found it behind where the employees smoke. Stated they needed to make a police report before they could look up camera footage.

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1: 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Looks like this vehicle is entered as towed from us on 5-4-2026.

0: 1027. Appleberry, Appleberry, Jason, Jason, Middle T-Tom, Appleberry, Jason, T-Tom, male, 1217.99,
1: 1217.99. County Ambulance, please respond, 665 Candy Street, Pittsfield. Button push, unknown age female, fell in the hallway, does not believe she is injured. Door should be open for ambulance. Respond on 1631.
2: 660, Spruce and 6, Spruce and 6, Springfield.
1: 660,
2: head 4. 660, Jason, T-Tom, Appleberry, male. 1217.99, wanted. Caution, violent tendencies, traffic offense, 15 to 20 miles per hour above the speed limit. Male, 26, 5'5", black, brown. Additional information available. Go ahead.
1: County ambulance, please respond. 665 Candy Street, Pittsfield. Button push, unknown age female, fell in the hallway, does not believe she is injured. Door should be open for ambulance. Respond on Alpha Thomas 1631.
0: 660, go ahead. 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
2: Troop 6, 660 advice, Jersey Secure, Illinois State Police, Troop 6, Springfield, K, 316.

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2: The information?
0: Walmart, turn review. Camera footage from the incident.
1: 477-10-4.
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0: DK9 dispatch, you fraud. Milton, RB says she had been scammed for last month.

6106, 911, hang up. 6106, 911, hang up. Illinois 29 and West Springfield Road. Illinois 29 and West Springfield Road, Christian County. 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
0: 10-8 off the incident for now. Spoke to the manager at Walmart to obtain security camera footage. Having troubles with the system. Can I send me a text when he's ready for me to pick it up?
1: 10-4.

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6106, Merge Assist. 6106, Merge Assist. I-55 southbound, plus 93. I-55 southbound, plus 93. Three cars pulled over on the shoulder. Children outside the vehicles. There's more information in the notes.

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2: 7 is in service. 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

0: for inquiring. Deputy has advised there's no need for an ambulance at this time. It was a misunderstanding. The female patient is fine.
1: Dispatch, copy. Has the deputy made contact with the female patient, and does the female patient not want an ambulance?
0: 10-4, that is correct. They're out with her now.
1: 10-4, 20 clear.
0: 10-4,

Buenas noches. This is 41-0-16, respond to 6206 Quincy, portion Broadway Street in Quincy, for a 21-year-old female, possibly experiencing heat stroke by the left side of her face into her neck,

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1: Go for 15.
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0: 6106, domestic. 6106, domestic. I-55 northbound, plus 135. I-55 northbound, plus 135. Blue Ford pickup, blue Ford pickup. Two males physically fighting outside of the vehicle. Mobian County advised they have no one to respond at the moment.
1: 10-4, I'll be code 2 from the split. This motorist assist is unable to locate. You can clear that out.
0: Thank you.
2: Item 27 will be in service and on standby. Quincy,

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1: God.
0: 6 on 6, Logan County advised they do have a deputy en route. Would still like you guys to continue. He will advise if they are on arrival.

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from 136 and 61. Two two five six, clear red 7 Chrysler van. Hit based on deal and registration response. Robert D. George Robertson, male, 09-1962. Officer safety alert, criminal gang member. Male, black, tattoo right arm, 63-57-281, black, brown. Gang name, Vice Lords. Been on arrest based on this information. Caution, so is reported to be involved with gang crime activity. Additional information available, go ahead.

0: 15, go ahead.
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0: 15, 10-4.

County Ambulance, Pleasant Hill Spring Creek Medical, respond 1033-344-6400 70th Avenue, Pleasant Hill. 72-year-old female, passed out, husband can't wake her, shows her history of cancer, diabetes, and Parkinson's. Respond on Alpha. Pleasant Hill.

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0: 34464 170th Avenue, Pleasant Hill. 72-year-old female, passed out, husband can't wake her. She has a history of cancer, diabetes, and Parkinson's. Respond on Alpha.

0: 6 on a set, Fulton County, 20.
1: Ten four, clear patrol.
0: 10-4. Six, 7, did you copy?

Hill Spring Creek Medical, second page, seat 4464, 170th Avenue, Pleasant Hill. 72-year-old female, passed out, husband did not wake her. Injury, cancer, diabetic, Parkinson's. Respond on Alpha, second attempt.

0: How's your like information? Option 136, VIN ending in 2477 is coming back on a red 2-1 GMC pickup. Has plate suspended for Mandarin insurance violation.
1: Ten four, thank you. Also, the 1061 is going to be my driver. He denies affiliation.
0: Four, thank you.
2: Springfield 660, clear patrol.
0: 660, 4.

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1: Yeah.
0: Thank you. Set for.

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Initiate incident, showing route to 14319 Pioneer Drive, Athens. 14319 Pioneer Drive, Athens. Secure towers.

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0: Mike, I'll be back out of Walmart for the theft business formula.
1: 10-4.
2: Okay. Driver license and census tract ID, please sign for port number.

0: Dispatch, what now, medical's back
1: at base. Yeah, I'm going
2: to take it. Turn for it.
1: 3-1-6, 10-40 grand, 3-1-6, respond to the area of 48th and State. Can we just south of 8th Street? We have an auxiliary officer on scene with a female who drove off the road here in a silver F-150. She's slightly confused. They're going to be on the west side of the road. Deputy and route as well. 10-40 grand, 3-1-6, respond to 48th and State. Can we south?

Yeah, I'm 20, and engine 6. This is A1033, round 3, I'm 20, engine 6, respond to 18th and land in Quincy, accident with injuries. So a 22-year-old female was having a head injury and has been trapped. No one has been swimming.

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Response 1033 to 36-01 Broadway Street, Raising Cane's 16-year-old female conscious from breathing, caught at the side of things that she had fainted, and her breathing is not completely normal. On about her, 1033 run 3 Adam 1 5 engine 3, 1 5 engine 3, 601 Broadway, Raising Cane's. Well,

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0: All right, I go to correction screen. So, approach 136, traffic stop, I-72 westbound, the 17, 72 westbound, 117, blue 4.
1: Six, 136. Yeah, we're doubling them. 8-8-6-1-6 clear.

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2: 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She's still down and hit her head, complaining of lower back and left shoulder pain. 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

0: 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I'll be 23 at Jessica Ricker's residence. 209 East Main, roughly, I'll guess.
1: 10-4.

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1: Correct. What's your location? We're getting ready to clear. We're just north of John Wood, 148. You're probably closer. We're at 36 in College. 10-4, go ahead and cancel. We'll go ahead and respond. 10-4, thank you. 20 clear.
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1: 7-2, go ahead.
0: Pike County 472, just spoke with the husband. He said that the wife accidentally called off of her watch. Everything's okay. It'll be 10-8.
1: 10-4.

0: County.
1: Give me a 21. I couldn't hear you on your phone.